0: Check the freak. It's hard to beat.
1: Yes.
2: Lot the vibe. 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And everything your girlfriend deserves. 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

0: This is Radio Luxembourg, AM and FM. And so we come to the end of our programs in English for this morning. We sincerely hope that you've enjoyed the music you've heard and that you'll rejoin us again.
1: Platobarren.
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Or is the ground falling? There's no one here now but us. We watch down below as the moon fades beneath our feet. We're over the moon. We can say that now. We're circling round and around. Gravity stopped slowing us down many miles and moons and stars ago. We're taking flight.

She's been planning out this moment since she was a little girl. And the truth would be so cruel, it would destroy your little world. I guess I really love her to let it get this far. Is it enough to last forever? And what if I break her heart?

She's been planning out this moment since she was a little girl. And the truth would be so cruel, it would destroy your little world. I guess I really love her. To let it get this far, is it enough to last forever? And what if I break her heart?

quicker. A couple of rows, Ely up chat. Or watch retired gangsters bicker. Every day in office calf. The little fuckers causing trouble. For the causes make you smile. You meet your muckers for a couple. Forget your troubles for a while. From the full nil to the hem.